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1: The 3681 Romeo, Great Lakes Approach, full altimeter 2984.
0: 2984, 81 Romeo.

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Nevo 323 Delta Delta Gray's departure radar contact. Climb maintain 10,000. Procedure Bravo India Bravo. Cherokee 1 Romeo, traffic 9 o'clock, 3 miles northeastbound, altitude in case 5,500.

0: Great Lakes approach, Allegiant 3171, 12700, Cross City at 11000 Quebec.
1: Allegiant 3171, Great Lakes approach, send and maintain 4000, expect vectors, visual approach, runway 27.
0: Send and maintain 4000, Allegiant 3171.

0: Legion 3171 has the airport in sight.
1: Legion 3171, clear visual approach, runway 27, contact front tower, good night.
0: Clear visual 27, contact the tower, Legion 3171.

0: Great Lakes Approach, we're 8383 Victor.
1: We're 8383 Victor, Great Lakes Approach, size Quebec, and our left downwind runway 27.
0: Left downwind runway 27, we will advise when we have Quebec, 83 Victor.

0: Great Lakes approach, good evening, man. 7-8 Central Hotel.
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2: 18 Hotel, we're just off of, well, 5 miles now, south of Clear Municipal, at 3,500 Lake Place Boulevard, to Clear, or to Romeo State, south of Henry.
1: Land 6718 Hotel, squawk 0431.
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1: Land 18 Hotel. Clear to contact, second altimeter 10 or 83.
3: Clear Lakes approach, it was a downwind into runway 27, right? 83 Victor.
1: We're 83 Victor, affirmative, enter left downwind runway 27.
3: Left downwind runway 27, 83 Victor.

0: West, 18 Hotel, I can't remember if I said it, but Taft Snow Factor.
1: 18 Hotel.
0: Do you want to talk to Detroit or just go straight over to advisors once you get to Romeo?
1: Yeah, we'll just cancel when you get out of your airspace, 18 Hotel.
0: Right.

Downtown 88, Great Lakes Approach. The Jackson Hill Timbers 2-9er, 8-9er. Whenever advise the weather, notice at Jackson and say approach request. Downtown 88, Rogers, send to maintain 3,000. Expect vectors ILS 25.

0: Polaris, good evening. Skywest 4173, level 10,000, smooth with Romeo.
1: Skywest 4173, Great Lakes Approach, flight altimeter 2, 9 or 8, 7, plan the visual, first 2, 3.

0: SOS 4173, flatting 360, descend and maintain 3000.
1: 360 down to 3000, SkyWest 4173.

Stojet 417, Great Lakes approach, Jackson altimeter 29901, descend and maintain 3000, expect the visual approach to a left in Lansing.

0: Cisco is 4173, turn left heading 350.
1: Left 350, Cisco is 4173, we'll be doing the site.
0: Cisco is 4173, clear visual approach, runway 23.
1: Visual approach, runway 23,

Still Jet 417, Lansing Airport, 11 o'clock and 10 miles. Still Jet 417, clear visual approach, line 28 left, contact tower, 119er, point 9er.

0: A Great Lakes Legion 1528 12.2 descending 11000 with Romeo.
1: Legion 1528, Great Lakes approach, Flint altimeter 2988, plan the visual approach 27.
0: Visual 27, 2988, Legion 1528.
2: Approach to those guys, 5350, 12,000 descending, 11,000 with Romeo.
1: That was 5350, Great Lakes approach, Flint altimeter 2985, descend and maintain 4,000, expect the visual approach 27.
2: Cinema
1: saying
2: 4,000, Sky Speak
1: 350. Legion 1528, descend and maintain 3,000.
0: Down to 3,000, Legion 1528.

Cherokee 3681 Romeo, Great Lakes approach, go ahead. Cherokee 3681 Romeo, Roger, squawk 0435.

0: Alaska was 5350, reduce speed to 210 knots, then descend and maintain 3000.
1: Reduce speed to 210 knots, then descend and maintain 3000. This guy's 3000.

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1: Field inside, Allegiant 1528.
0: Allegiant 1528, clear visual approach, runway 27.
1: Clear visual 27, Allegiant 1528.

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1: Over to Flint Tower, Legion 1528.
0: Skywest 5350, traffic to follow, 10 o'clock, 6 miles, Airbus 320, runway 27 inbound.
2: Traffic inside, Skywest 5350.
0: Skywest 5350, number 2 following the airbrush, clear visual approach, runway 27.
2: Number 2 follow the airbus and clear for the visual approach, runway 27, Skywest 5350.

0: This is 618 Juliet Alpha, Great Lakes Approach, Saginaw altimeter 29 or 85. Sirius 8, Juliet Alpha, when able, report with the weather announcement for Claire. What approach looking for? Sirius 8, Juliet Alpha, roger. Be advised, runway 22 Pappies and runway 4 reels are usable. Skywest 5350, contact Flint Tower 126.3.
1: Over to Dallas, Skywest 5350, good night.

Cherokee 3681 Romeo, radar services are terminated. Squawk VFR. Have a good night. Sierra 618 Juliet Alpha, descend upon discretion, maintain 4000.

Cessna 9640 Victor, Great Lakes Approach, Saginaw, altimeter 2986. Cherokee 8394 Charlie, change to my frequency 126.45.

Cherokee 8394 Charlie, Saginaw altimeter 2986. We'll see a full stop landing at Saginaw. Cherokee 94 Charlie, Roger.

0: Metro SkyWest 4897, 15000, December 18, 11000, information 0, requested official for runway 27.
1: SkyWest 4897, Great Lakes approach, Lansing altimeter 2900, expect to visual approach 27.
0: Expect visual 27, SkyWest 4897, 2900.

0: Alaska was 4897, change to my frequency, 118.8.
1: 118.8,
0: Sky was 4897. Sky was 4897, roger. Confirm you have information, Sierra?
1: We left Sierra on board, Sky was 4897.
0: Roger, right, Sky was 4897, flighting 090, vectors left downwind.
1: Right turn 090, left downwind, Sky was 4897.

Runway 4002, Great Lakes approach, Lansing altimeter 29090, expect the VIS approach to a left. Runway 4002, descend and maintain 5000.

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Archer, A3904, Charlie, Greylake's departure, ident, of the two is your discretion. Archer 94, Charlie, to contact 2 miles southwest, Saginaw Airport, altimeter 2986, proceed on course, Three Rivers.

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1: 132.35. 40 Victor.

American 676, contact approach on 128.4. November 8394, Charlie, contact approach on 119.2.

0: 4898, correction, 4898, is that you looking for it?
1: 4898, I can pick up Chicago.
0: Yes, 4898 cleared to Oscar Romeo Delta via radar vectors and has filed Ks for the Windy 3. On departure, maintain 3000, expect flight level 2001 minutes after departure. Departure frequency 108.8, block 4154.
1: Cross Chicago via radar vectors, and then has filed via Ks for the Windy Star. We're going to climb 2000 on departure, expect flight level 2000, 10 minutes after 118.8, with departure frequency block 4154, Sky West, 4898.
0: Yeah, it's 4898. Readback is correct. Hold for release. State departing runway. Estimate time of departure. Yeah, it's 4898. Router release for departure. On entering controlled airspace. Climb maintain 10,000 direct Ks.
1: Release for departure. And then enter controlled airspace. Climbing 10,000 direct Ks. Guys, 4898.
0: Yeah, it's 4898.

0: Great Lakes, hello, those guys, 4898, direct K's at this time, 2.2, climbing 10,000.
1: Pass 4898, Great Lakes, departure right in, climbing 10,000.
0: Identity and climbing 10,000, guys, 4898.
1: Pass 4898, radar contact 2 miles west of Winter Airport, speed on course.
0: Speed on course, guys, 4898.

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1: Allegiant 1527, Great Lakes departure radar, contact climb maintain 10,000, 10,000, fly heading 260, vector for climb.
0: 10,000, heading 260, Allegiant 1527.

0: Whitler's approach down to 351 Delta Charlie Sierra Solo at 4,000, climbing to 5,500.
1: 7351 Delta Charlie Greeley's approach with altimeter 2995.
0: Altimeter 2995, 351 Delta Charlie.

Delta 650, Delta Great Lakes departure radar contact, climb maintain 10,000. What's your on-course heading to OGs? Delta 50 Delta, and router turn right on course.

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1: Legion 1554, Gray Lake's departure, radar contact, turn right, heading 090, vector for climb, climb maintain 10,000.
0: Right, 090, climb maintain 10,000, Legion 1554.

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0: That was 3962, change my frequency, 118.8.
2: That was 3962, 18.8.
0: That was 3962, final altimeter, 2 niner, 9 or 8.
2: 2 9 9 8,

0: Great Lakes, good morning. Cherokee 4120 Kilo. We're about 15, 20 miles southeast of Flint with uniform. Request couple approaches in Flint.
1: Cherokee 4120 Kilo, spot 0444.
0: 0441 for 20 Kilo.

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1: 0444. What's the zero kilo?
0: Cherokee 4120 Kilo, radar contact 17 miles southeast of the Flint Airport. Flint altimeter 2998 to altitude.
1: We're at about 3,000 at this time. What's the zero kilo?
0: Cherokee 4120 Kilo, roger, say first approach request. Confirm you have information uniform.
1: We have information uniform, and we'd like to do the full ILS 27 first, followed by a VOR 18, and then an RNAV 27 if possible, for 20 kilo.
0: Skywise 4714, Great Lakes Departure, yep.
2: Yep, Skywise 4714.
0: That's 4714, Great Lakes Departure, radar contact, climb engine 10,000, see direct K's, stay out, please.
2: 10,000, direct to K's, and we're leaving 2.5 right now, for rod 10.
0: That's 4714, roger. Cherokee 4120 Kilo, you said the full ILS, does that mean you want the procedure turn, or did you want the Pelvis Smith, or did you want both?
1: We'd like the procedure turn at Harrow, and then the ILS.
0: And Cherokee 4120 Kilo, roger, proceed direct Harrow for the ILS 4127 report, and procedure turn inbound.
1: Direct Harrow, and we'll report procedure turn inbound for 20 Kilo.

0: Cherokee 4120, Kilo, maintain VFR, cleared, ILS runway 27.
1: Maintain VFR and clear for the ILS 27420 Kilo.

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0: Great Lakes departure, good morning, Cherokee 4120 Kilo with you, 1.6 for 2.5, 320 aside.
1: Cherokee 4120 Kilo, Great Lakes departure, ident.
0: Ident for 20 Kilo.
1: Cherokee 4120 Kilo, radar contact 1 mile northwest, Blunt Airport, turn right heading 360. We for altitude, your discretion, and understand the UNCVR-18, how the approach terminates.
0: After that, we'll go missed and would like to do an RNAV 27.
1: Cherokee 20 Kilo, roger, expect that.

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1: Skyline 229 Lima Papa, Fearless departure radar contact, altitude to your discretion.
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0: 11 miles from Slim VR, turn right heading 180, maintain VFR, clear VR, runway 18 approach.
1: 180 and clear for the VOR approach, 420 kilo.

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0: Cherokee 4120 Kilo, contact 1 Tower.
1: Flip down to the Kilo.
0: North 229 Lima Papa, radar service terminated, squawk too far for exchange approved. Does appear to be one aircraft departing southbound off of Lapeer, altitude indicates 1300.
2: Alright, squawk can be a fire, and we'll change to advisory, and we'll keep an eye out for the traffic. Thanks for your services today, 229 Lima Papa, see ya.

0: Off sorry, Great Lakes departure. Cherokee 20 Kilo is with you in the midst for the last approach.
1: Cherokee 4120 Kilo, Great Lakes departure, Ident.
0: Ident for 20 Kilo.
1: Cherokee 4120 Kilo, radar contact 1 mile south of the Flint Airport. Fly heading 110, vector for the RNF runway 27, and how will the approach terminate?
0: 110 on the heading, and that'll be the last one. We'll go back to Pontiac.
1: Cherokee 20 Kilo, roger.

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0: 971-640, radar contact 8 miles north of the DuPont LaPierre Airport. Phone number 3001 to altitude.
1: 3001 to 3000, 640.

0: Our 41202 of 5 miles from pickup, turn left wing 300, maintain VFR, clear to our runway 27 approach.
1: 300 in the heading and clear for the 27 RNAF approach for 200.

And I'm saying you wanted to go to Pontiac, that was 351 Delta Charlie. And over 351 Delta Charlie, did you just call asking to proceed on course to Pontiac now? And Diamond, 1 Delta Charlie, I missed your call. I just confirm you want to go direct to Pontiac right now, correct? Diamond 1 Delta Charlie, proceed as requested. 1 able, reset transponder and squawk 5245.

0: 71640, maintain VFR outer below 3000 for traffic, 1 o'clock, 10 miles southbound, 3800 Diamond VFR.
1: VFR outer below 3000.
0: Diamond 351 Delta Charlie, maintain VFR at or above 3500, traffic 10 o'clock, 10 miles westbound, Skyline 3000 VFR. Cherokee 20 Kilo, contact Flint Tower.
2: Over to Tower for 20 Kilo.

7351 Delta Charlie, Great Lakes approach, wind altimeter 3001. In Diamond 1 Delta Charlie, say altitude again. And thank you.

0: Diamond 351 Delta Charlie, altitude your discretion, traffic no factor. November 71640, traffic no factor, altitude your discretion.
1: Traffic no factor, 640, altitude my discretion.

0: Great Lakes departure, Cherokee 4120 Kilo is with you on the mist, going back to Pontiac, 1.8 for 2.5.
1: Cherokee 4120 Kilo, Great Lakes departure, ident.
0: Ident 20 Kilo.

0: 4120 Kilo, you have traffic at your 3 o'clock, 5 miles, Diamond 4000, they're also direct Pontiac. Predator is terminated, squawk to maintain VFR, fix to change first.
1: Fix to change, it's approved, looking for the traffic and go off to Pontiac. Thanks for the help, 20 Kilo.
0: For 351 Delta Charlie, traffic at your 3 o'clock and 5 miles, direct Pontiac 2500 to the Cherokee. Contact Detroit Approach 132.35.

0: November 71640, there's RV traffic 6 miles to the west of Flint, 2300 inbound to Owosso, appears to be setting up for 29. Additionally, there's two in the pattern, one in the left base for runway 29, 1600. Radar service terminated, squawk can maintain VFR, frequency change of birth.
1: Squawk, VFR, will be looking for that traffic, next to you.

0: Great Lakes Departure, Legion 3176, 2.2, climbing 3,000, runway heading.
1: Legion 3176, Great Lakes Departure, radar contact, climbing maintain 10,000, turn right, heading 100, vector for climb.
0: Up to 100, right turn, I was at 100 for Legion 3176.
1: 3176, climbing maintain 10,000, turn right, heading 100, vector climb.
0: Roger, up to 100,000, right turn 100, Legion 3176.

0: Legion 3176, clear direct Hornet, contact Detroit approach 132.02.
1: Direct Hornet and 3202 for Legion 3176?
0: Affirmative, 132.02.
1: 3202, Legion.

0: Great Lakes approach, Archer 8570, Foxtrot 3400, climbing 5000.
1: 8570 Foxtrot, Great Lakes approach. Flint altimeter 3001. Stay altitude again. I'm showing you at 4,500.
0: Yeah, 4,500 climbing. 6,070 Foxtrot.
1: 100.

0: Great Lakes approach, Cirrus 810 Mike Kilo, 3500 with request.
1: Number 810 Mike Kilo approach.
0: Yeah, we'd like to get flight following to Drummond Island if possible.
1: We're doing Mike Kilo, say request. Person say type aircraft.
0: Yeah, we're SR Cirrus SR 22. Zero Mike Kilo.
1: Zero Mike Kilo, Squawk 2147.
0: 2147, zero Mike Kilo.
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1: 65 Delta Charlie, Great Lakes Departure, radar contact, altitude, your discretion, speed on course, departure.
2: Altitude, your discretion, on course, 5 Delta Charlie.
1: Cirrus 810 Mike Kilo, radar contact, say altitude.
0: We're at 3500, 0 Mike Kilo.
1: 0 Mike Kilo, see direct Drummond Island, the flight altimeter is 3001.
0: 01, 0 Mike Kilo.

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0: 2 Golf, we just departed Howell, Livingston County, climbing through 2,500 VFR to Oscoda. 2-2 Golf.

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0: Number 22 Golf, proceed on course, Oscoda, the Flint altitude is 3001.
1: 001, proceed on course, 22 Golf.

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1: Sirius 659 Alpha Charlie approach.
0: Yeah, looking for VFR flight following to KRMP.
1: I'm sorry, what's the destination?

0: Rumor 9 Alpha Charlie, squawk 5754.
1: Five, 7754, 9 Alpha Charlie.
0: Nine F Charlie, radar contact the altitude.
1: 4,100, climbing to 4,500.
0: Nine F Charlie, flight number is 3001. What's your on course heading?
1: 289-3001. 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
1: 62731, Great Lakes departure, radar contact, maintain VFR at 4,000, proceed on course Mount Pleasant.
0: Maintain VFR at 4,000 feet to Mount Pleasant, 731.

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1: Romeo November Papa, 9 Alpha Charlie.
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0: We're 22 Golf, Roger Sagat, Timbers 3001. Traffic at your 12 o'clock, about 6 miles northwestbound, direct traffic city of Cherokee, level at 6.

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1: Now 5366, Great Lakes Approach, phone house number is 3001, via Zeta Victor, descend to maintain 6,000, expect the visual runway 27.
0: Alright, descend to maintain 6,000, we're getting the ATIS and expect the visual 27, Scout 6366.

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1: SX 6913 Alpha, approach.
0: Hey, there you are. Could you hear me on the other call?
1: Yep, I heard you both times.
0: And I think we got a repeat issue on the other radio. Don't worry. We're on an arrow ahead of the road to York in a current 3,200 times 5.5. And we're trying to have ourselves reaching flight service.
1: 6913 Alpha, roger. You're in Cleveland Center Airspace. You're coming up on Selfridge's airspace. You can probably give Selfridge a call on 119.6, or if you want to try Cleveland 127.7, were you able to get any of those?
0: I didn't try those yet. Which one do you think I should do?
1: You're coming up on Selfridge airspace. You're technically in Cleveland's airspace. You'll hit Selfridge in about 5 miles. I'd probably try Selfridge 119.6, standby. Yeah, Selfridge 119.6.
0: Thanks for the help, Kedler.
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0: Enterprise Cast 5366 requesting vectors for hold.
1: Yeah, 5366, I'm sorry,
0: we're trying to troubleshoot some messages here.
1: Cast 5366, you want vectors for a hold?
0: Can we get the published hold at Haro, Cast 5366?
1: Cast 5366, roger, cancel approach clearance, clear direct Haro, hold is published.
0: Cancel approach clearance, hold a publish at Haro and standby on any further requests at 5366.
1: Roger. Number 22731, changing my frequency, 126.45.
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0: Number 659 Alpha Charlie, there's no traffic directly between you and the airport. There's diamond traffic operating north of the airport at 5,800 in the practice area. And traffic about 5 miles south of Owasso, northwest about off season case 2,600 type unknown. Radio service terminated, squawk VFR, frequency change approved.
1: Roger, VFR, frequency change approved. 9 Alpha Charlie, thank you.

0: I worked out 5366, wave order run the checklist here, spin it up and ready for the approach.
1: Scott, 5366, roger, expect the ILS when you're ready, and do you require any assistance?
0: Negative, we'll expect the ILS and we're ready to go. Scott, 5366.
1: Roger.
0: And approach, do you need us to do another turn in the hole? Could this please?
1: I said 5366, I don't. If you'd like to clear for the ILS now, since you're already established in the hold, I can clear you now.
0: Alright, let's do it. We're ready for the approach, 5366.
1: Scott, 5366, clear ILS runway 27.
0: Clear ILS runway 27, 5366.

0: Tower 5366, contact Flint Tower 126.3.
1: Over to Tower, Tower 5366.
2: Lake Sprout Channel 65 Delta Charlie, we'd like to return to Flint with information vector.
0: 65 Delta Charlie, in a right downwind runway 27.
2: Downwind 27, 5 Delta Charlie.

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1: 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Point altimeter 3001.
0: 3001, 23 November.

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1: Morning, Greenleaf.
0: 6269 November, count approach 128.4.
1: What's up?
0: RV 2 Tango Papa, radar contact, steering course, Grand Rapids, altimeter 3002.
1: Great Lakes approach, Conquest 425,
0: Kilo Kilo. Conquest 425, Kilo Kilo, Great Lakes approach.
1: Yeah, we're with you 13-7 for 1-1000.
0: Conquest 5, Kilo Kilo, cross Lola at maintain 5000. Play altimeter 3001.
1: Okay, Lola at 5, Kilo Kilo.
0: SS731, observe traffic between you and Mount Pleasant, squawk for you, squawk for change proof.

0: and approach at least 1540. Anyway, we can get 36.
1: I do 1540, no problem. That's runway 3 is there.
0: All right, plan visual 36, 1540.

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1: Charlie Foster, Oscar Mike Delta, Great Lakes approach. Sagittarius Altimeter 3002. 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

0: 23 November, I'm flying clear, thanks to you, Stagnile, number 3002. Air Fox, Kilo Kilo, reaching 5,000, you proceed direct to Pontiac.
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0: 5 Kilo Charlie, roger.
2: Approach Allegiant 1540 via Flint site.
0: Allegiant 1540, clear vision approach runway 36, contact tower 126.3.
2: Clear vision approach 36, over to tower. Good day, Allegiant 1540.

0: Great Lakes, are V211 Romeo Delta, just departed Owasso, direct Flint Victor.
1: V211 Romeo Delta, Great Lakes, approach squad 0447.
0: 0447, 1 Romeo Delta.
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0: be 1 Romeo Delta radar contact, and our right downwind runway 27.
1: You get 1-8, you'll full stop.
0: RV 1 Romeo Delta, unable 1-8, traffic planning runway 36 Airbus.
1: 1 Romeo Delta, right downwind for 27.

Number 2, Tango Papa Conch, approach 128.4. And 3, system error, you can't see Conch, approach on 128.4.

0: Simeon Key Alpha, radar service, terminate squawk VFR.
1: Three Lakes departure, Cap 2034, 2,100 for 2,500.
0: Cap 2034, Three Lakes departure, Cap 2,100, Altitude Discretion.
1: 34, Altitude Discretion.

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1: Golf. Skyway 629, 410, ready to departure, say altitude leaving, and altitude climbing, so.
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0: 26 Lima, change back frequency 126.45.
1: 2645 will be there in a second.
0: Massachusetts, Lima, have your line first. Thank you, second mile, Timber 3001. Message 2-9-4, Tango traffic, 10 o'clock, 10 miles northwestbound, altitude increase 4,500 on verified.
2: Looking for that traffic, 3-4 Tango.
0: 9-4 Tango, if you want, I'll give you a turn around that traffic just in case.
2: Nine four Tango,
0: give me a heading. 9-4 Tango, flying 200, respect around that traffic.
2: 200, 9-4 Tango.
1: Great Lakes, Diamond Star 9-4-5, Tango Lima identifying as that traffic at 4,500. I'll maintain this until he crosses.
0: 5 Tango Lima, roger, thank you. 9-4 Tango, that traffic said they are level at 4,500. You can see direct Duffy, thank you.
2: Direct Duffy, 9-4 Tango.

0: I think we might have the crossing traffic.
1: And who is that?
0: It's 5 Tango Lima, 4500. I have the traffic crossing.
1: 94 Tango Roger, thank you, John. Approach 18, 45, 18, 65. Nine four Tango Contest approach 118.65.
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1: Saratoga 26 Lima traffic 1 o'clock, 5 miles southbound altitude 2900. Unverified.

Saratoga 26 Lima Great Lakes. Did you copy any of those traffic calls? 26 Lima traffic calls for 3 miles, looks like they're southwestbound now. 3,000 feet, altitude unverified.

Tower's offline. Who is that? I said 28 Juliet Alpha, Great Lakes Approach, Squawk 5223. There's 8 Juliet Alpha, radar contact, clear to the Dash Airport via direct maintain 5000. 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

Sky 3973 Quebec, Squawk 5105. Seven three Quebec radar count, TC on course, Altimeter 3001.

S35 to center S-ray, you're at least pro stereo altimeter 3001. S10, general aircraft center, weather advisory 101 bell until 1500 Zulu from 20 south southeast to Green Bay to 60 northeast Badger from 30 north northwest Badger to 40 east northeast to Delta Lima Lima from 20 south southwest Green Bay to 20 south southeast Green Bay. Heard thunderstorms with moderate to heavy precipitation moving from 22035 top flight level 300. At 73 spec, what is the altitude climbing to again? 73 spec, thank you.

0: Hey, Simon, future back. Flying 180 will be a vector for your climb. Otherwise, if you want to stop at 55 for now, that's also approved. 73 Quebec, roger that. Traffic 15 miles southeast of Saratoga. Level of 6,000. Once he's past you, you can expect the higher.
1: At Great Lakes Park, this is a sign of 3443 Victor out of 1.8 for 3,000 and on course.
0: At 3443 Victor, Great Lakes Park, radar contact.

November 26 Lima traffic, 12 to 1 o'clock, 11 miles, the Skyhawk, and a level off at 5,500 southeastbound reference here.

0: 43 Victory, contact approach 118 points. Mr. 43 Victory, are you climbing the 4,000?
1: 43 Victory, they gave me 3.
0: 43 Victory, did you want to stay at 3? I thought the tower gave you 4.
1: I thought they gave me 3. I read it back as 3, pretty sure. But I can stay at 3 too. It's fine here.
0: 43 Victory, roger that. No problem. Contact approach 118.65, maintain 3,000.
1: Alright, 1865, maintain 3,000. 43 Victory.

0: 33 Quebec, roger, via for altitude discretion. 26 Lima, that traffic has you in sight, no faster.
1: Lake Stroke, Cap 2034.
0: Cap 2034, Great Lake.
1: 2034, Owasso inbound for Flint.
0: Cap 2034, squad 0450.
1: 0450, 2034.

0: Yeah, 23-4 radar contact, enter right downwind runway 27 to aircraft site.
1: Downwind 27, 182.
0: That's your thing.

And 6-9 Archer, 5000 is wrong altitude for direction of flight. Can you climb up to 6000, is that okay? 6-9 Archer, I can't maintain 6000.

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1: So 1260 Zulu, guys, parts of Eric Connors, that's altitude scratch, scan course.
0: Of course, I'll just do my discretion, 260 Zulu. We expect clearance into the Bravo for 260 Zulu.
1: That was offline. Who was that?
0: For Bonanza 1260 Zulu, should we expect clearance into the Bravo?
1: 60 Zulu, you'll get that with Detroit.
0: Alright, thank you so much.
1: Yeah, it's 4725, contact Cleveland Center 126.75.
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0: 7-0-2, Tango 5, Gurley, Pro, Sag Alp, Timber, 3-0-0, just advise the weather modems for Midland Mars. Tango 5, Roger. November 1260 Zulu, contact Detroit approach, 132.35.
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0: Great Lakes approach, Skywing November 6294, Tango 3500.
1: Skywing 6294, Tango Great Lakes approach, advises the weather at Flint.
0: I have Whiskey, I'm sorry, I have Bravo at Flint, 94 Tango.
1: And 94 Tango, I'm sorry, what letter did you say you had?
0: I have Bravo at Flint, 94 Tango.
1: I have 4 Tango information, Whiskey is current, so I think, I know you had originally said Whiskey and then switched to Bravo. Do you have Whiskey?
0: I have Whiskey. I'm sorry, I just read my wrong note, 94 Tango.
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1: Diamond 625 Delta Charlie, Great Lakes departure radar contact, scan of course the practice area, altitude at your discretion.
0: Stay on course, altitude to my discretion, 625 Delta Charlie.

0: 6294 Tango traffic at your 9 moving 10 o'clock, 4 miles southeastbound, altitude 2000 feet unverified, first course.
1: I'm watching for that traffic, 94 Tango.
2: Great Lakes Approach, Mooney 10021.
0: Mooney 10021, Great Lakes.
2: Mooney 10021, about 15 south of Flint, looking for a flight following to Owasso.
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2: 0445, Mooney 021.
0: 904 Tango, traffic 10 o'clock, about 2.5-3 miles still southeastbound, indicating 1,900. Do you want to turn away from him?
1: I think I'm over by 1,500 feet. Is that okay, 904 Tango?
0: 904 Tango, the altitude's unverified to your choice.
1: Okay, give me a vector. I'll turn away, 904 Tango.
0: November 904 Tango, roger, turn right, heading 110.
1: 110, 94 Tango.
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3: We have whiskey in Flint, that's our check.

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1: 2021,
0: altimeter 3000. 9-4 Tango, place turn's not going to help you out much. If you want, you can make a right 360, the traffic's still indicated 1900.
1: I'll do that 360 and come back around, 9-4 Tango, thanks.
0: 9-4 Tango, you make the right 360 and then enter the left downwind.
1: Right 360, enter the left downwind for 27, 9-4 Tango.
0: And on a hotel X-ray, I'm sorry, did you say the weather in your request?
2: We have the weather for flight, and we would like to request the RNAV for runway 18 at flight.
0: November 9 Hotel S-Ray, proceed to Red Nupu, back to the RNAV 18, how will that approach terminate?

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0: 20021, maintain between 4,000 and 4,500 traffic. 11 o'clock, 5 miles, inbound the Flint, 3,500. Additional traffic at your 10 o'clock, 8 miles northbound at 5,000 feet, Skyhawk.
1: 20021, altitude restriction 4,000 to 4,500, looking for traffic.

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1: Approach Lowe's,
0: Skywest 3898, 1000 with Echo. Skywest 3898, your latest approach, final altimeter 3000. Pleasant 904, Tango Contest, Flint Tower 126.3.

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1: At or below 4,500. Loading 021, we're going to start our descent into the Wasana.
0: Loading 021, roger. Loading 021, I do show traffic 2 miles southeast of Wasana. Looks like they're maneuvering. I think it's 4,200.
1: 021's looking.

0: 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Yeah, 3898, heavy line service, thank you. Proceed direct, old sector, division approach, runway 5. Skyhawk, Niner Hotel, that's where descend maintain 4000.
1: Descend and maintain 4000, 9 Hotel, X-ray.

0: That's a 22731 Great Lakes approach on 0451. This is 731, radar contact, begin on course 1.
1: Great Lakes approach, 1390 Lima with you, descending out of 4.5, requesting 3-6 is available and we have whiskey.
0: 1390 Lima, Great Lakes approach, and altimeter 3000, unable to run my 3-6, I can give you 1-8 or 2-7.
1: I'll take 1-8 for 90 Lima.
0: November 90 Lima Roger, fly heading 03, I'm going to get you on the east side, set you up to the left downwind runway 18.
1: 030 for left downwind for 18, 90 Lima.
0: 731 altimeter 3000.
1: 90 Lima.
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1: 3435, good day, 73 Quebec.
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1: 132.35, 73 Quebec.
0: Please. 90 Lima, enter the left downwind runway 1H, traffic 11 o'clock. Looks like they just parted a small airport out in case 1500.
2: Left downwind for 1H, and looking for the traffic, 90 Lima.

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1: Descend and maintain 3,100 now,
0: gotcha. And 90 Lima, that traffic turn west, on null factor, contact one tower 126.3.
2: 90 Lima to tower.
0: Tower 3898, descend maintain 3,000. So 731, change my frequency 118.8.
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0: 731. 731, have your line clear, thank you. And did you want 1-8 or 2 subs?
3: 1-8, 731.
0: 731, roger, you put that. Skyhawk, 9 Hotel, us right across, Nufu at 3100, clear PRNF 1-8, F1.

0: 9 Hotel, that's right, just not sure if I missed the route back, but cross Nupu at 3100, clear for the RNF 18 F1.
1: Cross Nupu at 3100, clear for the RNF 18, 9 Hotel, sure.
0: Yeah, with 3898 staying on airport, 2 o'clock, 10 miles. Yeah, it was 3898, clear for the runway 5, contact tower 120.1.

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0: Galleon 02 November, traffic 11 o'clock, 5 miles southeast, final case indicates 2,000 feet unverified.
1: Okay, we're looking at 02 November.
2: Departure Allegiant 3152, climbing through 2.33,000 off
0: lift. Allegiant 3152, Gillies Parts of Eric contact, turn left chain 070 vector, climb maintain at 9,000.
2: Left turn 070 up to 9,000, leave in at 3152.

0: 95 Delta Charlie traffic, 3 miles northwest. He was northbound, just turned back around off gate 3500, unverified.
1: Clear for the traffic, 5 Delta Charlie.

0: 5 Delta Charlie, traffic 1.5 miles, 2 miles north of you, indicating 3,000, to turn on maneuvering.
1: Still listen to traffic, we're going to turn towards the east, 5 Delta Charlie.
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2: Right turn Hornet, Legion 3152.
0: Legion 3152, climb, maintain 10,000, 10,000, contact Detroit approach 132.02.
2: Climb, maintain 10,000, 3202, Legion 3152, great day.

0: That's a 731 contact, Flint Tower 126.3.
1: 126.3, Flint Tower 731.
0: And 305, so maintain at or above 3,500.
1: At or above 3,500, 305 track.
2: Great Lakes, Archer 930 Mike Alpha.
0: Archer 930 Mike Alpha, Great Lakes.
2: Cruise on Mike Alpha is off Lapeer, 4 miles northwest, climbing to 3,300 feet, and we're out for some sightseeing over Standish.
0: Is your Mike Alpha, Roger. What's the identifier for the for Standish?
2: 930 Mike Alpha. There is no airport there. We're just gonna fly over.
0: Zero Mike Alpha, Roger. We're in, I guess we're at reference to that to your current position then.
2: 930 Mike Alpha. Will you repeat that?
0: Zero Mike Alpha. Where is Standish in reference to your current position?
2: 3
0: Mike Alpha,
2: it's
0: north Mike West. As your Mike Alpha, 0424. 0424, Diamond 625, Delta Charlie, maintain at or below 3,500 traffic, 3 miles south to you, skyline level at 4,000 feet.
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0: Zero Mike Alpha, radar contact, stay on course, the Saginaw Altimeter 3000, just advise when you're over the Standish area.
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0: 7-5, let's try traffic half mile north, U 3400 maneuvering.
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0: To November, have you line clear, thank you, I'll turn 3000.
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0: 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Final trade that trap now 2 miles northwest to 2,000 feet, maneuvering this traffic a mile west to 4,000 feet northwest now.
1: Traffic in sight, 5 Delta Charlie, we'd like to divert to Wasso.
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1: For 113 Echo Juliet, Great Lakes Express, one last number, 2900, say altitude again.
0: 2500, 2900, it's 3 Echo Juliet.
1: November, it was 793052. Did you just respond? Okay, that was for a different aircraft. 7930 Foxtrot, you're at 3500, correct? November 113 Echo Juliet, say altitude.
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Skyline 7302 November, contact Mini Center on 132.9er. They may not be able to hear you because of your altitude right away, so you have to trim them every 5 miles or so.

Number 07, Uniform Radar Contact, say altitude. Number 07, Uniform, seek direct Alma, Saginaw, Timber 3000. 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

0: 5 Delta Charlie, 2 miles east of Owosso with information X-ray returning to squawk.
1: 65 Delta Charlie, squawk 0455.
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1: Level at 2100, 5 Delta Charlie.
0: 5 Delta Charlie, roger, altitude discretion, 86 is current, enter right downwind 27.
1: Right downwind 27, 5 Delta Charlie, altitude discretion.

The 3 Echo Juliet. Roger, is this a full stop? Direct Juliet, inner right base runway 5. Nine 30 Mike off approach. Mike off, Rogers. Traffic about 8 miles west of your position, northbound 3000, type unknown.

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Edit. Seven 930 Foxtrot radar contact. Delta discretion turn around on course to respond at.

0: Felix Roach, Husky, November 25, with the uniform off of Frankenmuth 2300. I'd like to transition Flint airspace, direct Pontiac.
1: 65 Hotel Uniform, Grayling's approach. Roger, do you want to talk to Detroit or just go straight to the tower?
0: Straight to the tower, just VFR. 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
1: Remember, 5 Hotel Uniform, squawk 0454. Alright, two aircraft responded. 30 Foxtrot, did you say something? We're 6 November, 5 Hotel Uniform, radar contact the altitude.

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1: Hotel Uniform, we're 2,600, we'll get to 2,500.
0: 5 Hotel Uniform, proceed direct Pontiac, the Flint altimeter is 2,900, 908.
1: 2,900, 908, direct Pontiac, 25 Hotel Uniform.

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0: Yes, we're off of Pontiac. We're out of 2,500 feet. We're en route to Alpena, Lake Flight Following.

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0: Cardinal 7593 Victor, you're ready.

0: 11 Juliet, this is VFR traffic in the pattern, south your right hand side at the Saginaw Bryan Airport. 1 o'clock, 2 miles, altitude indicates 1,300 and 1,500.
1: Stand by Cirrus 844 Whiskey, level 4,500.
0: Cirrus 844 Whiskey, Great Lakes approach to Flint Altimeter, 2-9 or 9 or 8.
1: 9 or 8, 844 Whiskey.
0: 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November 0 Mike Alpha, roger. 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

0: Great Lakes Approach, Warrior 7930 Foxtrot, direct to Pontiac, 3500.
1: Warrior 7930 Foxtrot, full now similar 2998 or 8.
0: 2998 or 8, 30 Foxtrot.

0: Great Lakes, good afternoon. 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
1: 30100, Great Lakes, approach, flight out number 2998.
0: 9998, Seneca 100.
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0: Archer A5, 70 Foxtrot, relays approach, diagonal 23002. 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Skyhawk 07 uniform air service terminal squawk UFR. 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

0: Quincy November 1281, Relay to Pro, Stagger Altimeter 3002. 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
3: Great Lakes approach, Crusader 382 Kilo Romeo is 4,400, climb at 6, direct second off.
0: Crusader 382 Kilo Romeo, Great Lakes approach, flying altimeter 2998.
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0: This car is 3898, go ahead to Parks Radar Contest, say L2 climbing to. This car is 3898, radar, turn right to rest, great climb maintained, 7,000. Yeah, what's someone else calling up?

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1: Skyway 6251, good approach. Did you want the visual 27 or 118?
0: We'll like the visual runway 18, Skyway 6251.
1: Skyway 6251, roger. Turn left heading 050, maintain 6,000, investigation visual approach, runway 18.
0: Right, left heading 050, down to 6,000, Skyway 6251.

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0: 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Echo Julia, roger that. Did you want to talk to Detroit approach? That's Echo Julia, roger. Yeah, it's 3890, change my frequency 118.8.
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0: 3898 on frequency. Gauss 3898, have you line clear, flight altimeter 299 or 8?
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0: Gauss 3898. It's 30100, change my frequency 126.45. Thank you, 100, have your line clear, thank you. Stag altimeter 3001. Here is 44 Whiskey, conscious approach, 118.65.
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1: We have an inside Skyway 651.
0: Yeah, it's 251, clear visual approach by 18 contact tower 126.3.
1: Alright, clear visual, runway 18 and over the tower 26 trees, Skyway 6251.

0: in Great Lakes for 382 Charlie Romeo. We'd like to do some approach requests in Saginaw.
1: Number 2 Charlie Romeo, 2 Charlie Romeo, go ahead.
0: Yeah, we'd like to start out with an ILS 5, plan to go missed to the RNAV 5, and then we'll head back to Pontiac.
1: Number 2 Charlie Romeo, roger, fly heading 320, that's ILS 5.
0: Heading 320 for ILS 5, 2 Charlie Romeo.

92 Charlie Romeo, change my frequency, 126.45. That's 2 Charlie Romeo, you have July 3rd. Thank you, flying 310, descend, maintain 3000.

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0: 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Thanks very much, down to 11,000, 12 for 11,000, Golf Tango.

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0: Star 2 Charlie Romeo, turn 10 degrees right.

0: says that 7593 Vistard Cont at Minneapolis 125.47. And 125.474 is the last number. And 1 Golf Tango, catching November 751 Golf Tango, 7 maintain 3000.
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1: Clear visual approach 27, tower 26. 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

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Second altimeter 3002, advise the weather, NOTAMs, and your approach quest at clear. Hey Julia Alpha, roger that. 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Sky on 07 uniform air, contact made straight in runway 5. Sorry, 340 Golf Bravo, so I maintain 5,000. Saratoga 100, contact Minneapolis 125.47. Saratoga 30100, contact Minneapolis 125.47.

Yeah, 2 Charlie, Romeo, turn right heading 230. As you were saying, from Rush, thank you. I'm going to have a Crusader in front of you. Turn right heading 130. Turn right heading 130.

0: November 0, sending you from turn right head 160. Alright, 2 Charlie Romeo, I'm going to keep you in a little bit tighter than normal, just to keep you, put you at slower traffic. Turn right heading 260. A 5705, try to change my frequency
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2 Charlie Romeo, 4 miles from Ulster, writing 020, maintain 3000 until established aren't stretching final approach course, but aren't at runway 5. And that'll be 4 miles from O-Tile. Okay, 07 uniform track following at your 9 o'clock, 3 miles, Twin Cessnas, the President Crusader at 3,000 feet. Okay, 07 uniform, roger, make sure you're in runway 5.

0: And who won the cancel IFR? 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There's 2 Charlie Romeo contact tower 120.1. There's 0 Sun Uniform Mate 3 and Romeo 5 contact tower 120.1.
1: Great Lakes Departure, this is Diamond 625, Delta Charlie, altitude 1,300. Climbing up to 2,500, heading is 300.
0: Altitude 25, Delta Charlie, Great Lakes Departure, radar contact, altitude your discretion, proceed on course.
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0: And 0 Golf Rob, you're still monitoring, squawk fall thunders for me.

0: Diamond 5, Delta Charlie, maintain at or below 4,500.
1: Maintain at or below 4,500, 5 Delta Charlie.

0: Crusader 382 Charlie Romeo, goes parts of air contact, climb maintain 5,000, proceed direct to Pontiac. Here's 810, Mike Kilo, Great Lakes approach, second altimeter 3001. Warrior 3 Echo Juliet, contact Detroit approach 132.35.
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0: Kralik's departure, Cirrus 913 Tango Juliet 2000, climbing 3000.
1: 913 Tango Juliet, Juliet's departure, air contact, climb maintain 10,000, speed direct done.
0: Climb maintain 10,000, direct Dunks 913 Tango Juliet.
1: And was someone else calling Juliet's approach unanswered? Five-two-niner, Tango Golf, Great Lakes approach, 10 maintain 5,000, flying 360 vectors to visual, runway 5.
2: Great
1: Lakes
2: approach,
1: 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Mooney 11,
2: correction, Mooney 10021, Great Lakes. Mooney 10021, just departed Owasso, looking for flight following to Oakland Troy, Victor Lima.

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0: Mooney 10021, radar contact, stay on course to Oakland, Troy. Tell L2, climbing to again.
1: 10021, climbing through 2200 for 3500.
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0: 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Climbing.
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1: Great Lakes departure, Diamond A2 Zulu Zulu at 1500, climbing to 2500 on course at 280.
0: Okay. Radar con, temperature on course to Owosso. Are we looking to do some pattern work at Owosso and then come back to Flint?
1: Yes, pattern work at Owosso and then returning back to Flint. Diamond 82 Zulu Zulu.
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0: Crusader 2, Charlie Romeo, flying altimeter 299.99.
1: 999.
0: At 19, we've got good visual approach runway 5, contact tower 120.1. Remember A3 Victor altitude at your discretion. And were you landing at Lapeer or just going to the practice area?
2: Altitude our discretion for A3 Victor, and we're just going northeast practice area.
0: A3 Victor, Roger. Just let me know if you need to go above 4500. There'll be Crusader traffic passing over the top at 5.
2: Roger that for A3 Victor. We're planning on staying between 3000 and 3500.
0: Roger, perfect.

0: Great Lakes Approach, Business Center 3443 Victor, 3500 and have Victor.
1: 3443 Victor, Great Lakes Approach, roger. And did you want 27 or 18? Wind 210 at 5.
0: Runway 18, please.
1: 3443 Victor, enter right downwind, runway 18.
0: Enter right downwind for runway 1843 Victor.
1: Mooney 021 traffic, 11 o'clock, 2 miles. I believe they're just maneuvering out to get 1,800 unverified.
0: Here's one looking.

0: Park 3 Victor, I'm going to start my descent from Flint.
1: Who wants to start their descent? Sierra 2 Zulu Zoo, looks like there's one in the pattern at Owosso. Keep this cross code, frequency change approved.
2: Frequency change approved, I'll be watching for the traffic at Owosso. 982 Zulu Zulu.
3: Great Lakes approach, this is Diamond 625 Delta Charlie, we'd like to go back to the Flint to land.
1: Diamond 5 Delta Charlie, roger, enter right base runway 18.
3: Right base 185 Delta Charlie.
1: Mooney 021 traffic on factory count, hit the short approach 132.35.
2: 132.35, Mooney 021.

0: 10-4-3 Victor, traffic 11 o'clock, 2 miles northwest on LTK 1400, unverified.
1: Inside, 4-3 Victor.
0: 4-3 Victor, roger. 95 Alpha Charlie, fly heading 100 Vector sequence.
1: Heading 1005 Delta Charlie.
0: And 70 Foster contact Detroit approach 132.35.
2: 132.35, 70 Foster.
3: And Great Lakes approach, Sirius 581 through Mike, 4700 climbing 6000, 010 heading.
0: Sirius 581 through Mike, Great Lakes approach, altimeter 299 reaching 6000, you proceed direct Saginaw.
3: 99 reaching 6000, proceed direct Saginaw, 581 through Mike.

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1: 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Altimeter 2900, 9900, say you want ILS 27, how will approach terminate?
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0: Diamond 5 Delta Charlie, enter right base, runway 18, contact tower 126.3.
1: Could you repeat that one more time for 5 Delta Charlie?
0: 5 Delta Charlie, enter right base, runway 18, contact tower 126.3.
1: Enter right base for runway 18, contact tower 126.3, 5 Delta Charlie.

0: 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Legion 1539 is 1-1000 with the numbers.
1: Legion 1539, Great Lakes approach. Roger, thank you. Did you want 1-8 or 2-7?

0: The winds, they change from 09?
1: They're showing 230 at 5.
0: 1-8's fine for Allegiant 15-39.
1: Allegiant 15-39, roger, fly heading 060, vector approach runway 1-8.
0: Alright, 060 on the heading now for Allegiant 15-39.
1: Legion 1539, send maintain 6,000.

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0: There's 13, my change, my frequency, 126.45. 13, Mike, have you line clear? Thank you, advisor, the weather and your request. November 13, Mike, Roger, that's flight heading, let's go 310, that's the RNAV, runway 5. Legion 1539, maintain 4000.
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0: 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Flint altimeter 2-9-9-9-9-9-9. Advise prior to any altitude changes, traffic 12 o'clock. 10 miles, Archer maneuvering via far 3600.
2: 9-9-9-9-9-9, and we'll advise if we change altitude, zero mic kilo.
0: A3 Victor, traffic 8 miles north via Sirius south on 4500. Legion 1539, send maintain 3000.
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0: Malaysia 1539 is pulling the airport at your 2 o'clock, about 8 miles.
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0: Malaysia 1539, clear visual for approach, runway 18, contact tower 126.3.
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1: 26-3, 83 Victor.
0: Just want to see my traffic, 1 to 2 o'clock, 5 miles, but maneuvering out in case 2,400 unverified.

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0: There's 13 Mike, 5 miles from O'Tile, turn right in 020, maintain 3000 until establish the final clear RNAV runway 5.

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1: 300 ILS, remain heading ILS 27.
2: And 86 Golf, left turn 300, maintain VFR, cleared for the ILS 27 into Flint. 86 Golf.
0: There's 13 Mike, contact tower 12051.

29 or 07 uniform, go ahead, departure, radar contact, and say altitude leaving. Is your SN uniform stay L2 leaving? Is your SN uniform roger, proceed on course, West France. Scout to be 344, and you said the airport site. Scout 344, good vision, approach runway 5, contact tower 120.1.

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0: 10,000, right heading 270, 1 Golf Tango.
1: 07 uniform, maintain, you said you can climb up to 2500 only? Zero sending farm, just let me know which one you want. There's traffic 5 miles north, you have 3500 in your way.
2: Great Lakes approach 8086 Golf, fine runway heading to 2500.
1: That is multiple air traffic down. Zero sending farm, maintain at or below 2500, at or below 2500. 10 Zulu, maintain at or above 3,500. 10 Zulu, maintain at or above 3,500. That's for 10 Zulu for traffic. A6 Golf, release parts, are then?
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1: 13 Mike, radar contact, proceed direct Pontiac, maintain 5,000. 13 Mike, climb maintain 7,000, we can expect to come back down to 5.

Rotation 529 or Tango Golf, Gillies Park, radar contact, climb and maintain 10,000, 10,000. 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

0: Citation 9 or Tango Golf, turn left, right, Keedy. Skyway 6251, climb maintain 10,000.
1: Climb maintain 10,000, Skyway 6251.

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0: Traffic alert, number 8210 Zulu, 10 o'clock, 3 miles northbound, altitude 3,100. Recommend climbing to at or above 3,500. Center 8210 Zulu, continue westbound. That traffic's about 2 miles south of your position.
1: Departure Skyhawk 2089.
0: This is Sky 2089er, Great Lakes Departure, Squawk 5732. Sky 2089er, you're ready to contact 3 miles southwest of the Owasso Airport. Flight altimeter is 2996, say current altitude.
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0: 7820 Zulu, radar contact 10 miles west of Flint Airport. Enter right downwind, runway 27.
1: Right downwind, right 27. Diamond 82 Zulu.

746 Kilo Charlie, Great Lakes approach, Saginaw Seminars 2, 9-7, and are you going to be full stop in Saginaw? Kilo Charlie, roger. Sea Drake Wordo, vector for the I-9, runway 5.

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1: Vision Jet 313, Sierra Fox, Shock Great Lakes approach, Flint Altimeter is 2996. Descent to maintain 10,000, then cross Lola at and maintain 5,000.
0: Okay, 10,000, main, and then down to 5,000 at Lola, maintain 5,000.

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Tower 6 Kilo Charlie for now, call my main team 3000, and you can proceed direct to up on it. 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

9539 on Delta Great Lakes. All right, 9539 at Delta, maintain VFR for now. Block 5223. Centurion 5902902, you can descend and maintain 4000. Airline 390 Delta, radar contact 19 northwest of the Saginaw Airport, second altitude 2998, stay altitude. For 9539 Delta, roger, clear to the Morgantown Airport via direct, climb and maintain 9000.

Okay, 2902, descend 18-4000, you got traffic 12 o'clock and 90 miles southeastbound. They're leaving 3,800, they're going to be climbing up to 5,000, so it should work out. Any level off before?

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1: Mariner 628 Delta Charlie, Great Lakes approach, altimeter 29095.
0: 29095, 628 Delta Charlie.

0: Number 628 Delta Charlie, can you select a visual approach runway 27 at Flint? I'll get you lower shortly. Altimeter 29995.
1: Request RNAV 27 from Yankee. 628 Delta Charlie.
0: Runway Delta Charlie, roger. My effect is fairly safe for now. Just continue to the airport.
1: Hey, Delta Charlie, we didn't get that last transmission.
0: Alright, 30100, Gatling Approach, Saginaw 29998, advise you have the weather in Notums at the Mount Pleasant Airport. What approach looking for? Number 100, stay approach you're looking for.
1: This is 628 Delta Charlie, we didn't get that last transmission.
0: Alright, Delta Charlie, I have your request. Just continue to the airport for now.
1: Continuing. Okay, well, we're IFR, but yeah, continue to the airport.
0: Alright, Delta Charlie, roger. You're cleared direct to the Flint Airport, is that correct?
1: We have been cleared direct to the Flint Airport, but we're looking for the RNAV 27 from Dagny.
0: Yeah, I understand your IFR. I understand that. So for now, just continue on your IFR plan direct to the Flint Airport. I'll have vectors for the sequence for your RNAV approach. I have your request.
1: 628 Delta Charlie, direct to Flint.

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0: 30100, descent upon discretion, maintain 3000. Number 100, looks like the UAS, supposedly sunrise to sunset until August, surface to 400 feet, a half mile from the Mount Pleasant Air Force. You for that, that's the only note I'm showing that's pertinent. Number 441, Papa Whiskey, flighting 090.
1: 0901, Papa Whiskey.
0: And number 1, Papa Whiskey, tell you what, make that a left heading 080.
1: 0801, Papa Whiskey.
0: 592902, the traffic's going to be at 5,000, no factor for you.

0: 8 Delta Charlie traffic. 10 o'clock, 2 miles northbound, altitude indicates 2,700 feet, looks like another diamond.
1: 8 Delta Charlie, looking for traffic.
0: Number 8 Delta Charlie, main altitude, maintain 3,500. I'm not talking to the plane, I have no idea what they're doing, but 3,500 is still great, Jaggy.
1: Alright, leaving 4,000 for 3,500, 68 Delta Charlie.

0: Guns 1 Papa Whiskey, tail left heading 020.
1: 020, 1 Papa Whiskey.
0: Sorry, 7593 Victor, over to Detroit Approach, 132.35, we'll see
2: you. Yeah, we don't need Detroit, we'll just go VFR.
0: Murray, 903 Victor, ready to service, terminate squad VFR, for continue to approve, see
2: you. Okay, going to 1200, thanks for the help today, take care, yep. Good holiday.
0: Murray, Delta Charlie traffic, no factor, descend maintain 3000.
3: Maybe 3500 for 3000, 8 Delta Charlie.
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0: 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Scarlet 3941, Great Lakes, 1 altimeter 2995.
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1: We'll maintain VFR, cleared RNAV 27, went 1 Papa Whiskey.
0: 4628 Delta, Charlie Cross, Jagney at 3000, clear for the RNAV, runway 27, approach straight in.
1: Cross Jagney at 3000, cleared for the RNAV 27, approach straight in, 628 Delta, Charlie.
0: Okay, with 3941, vectors for runway 5 at Saginaw, flying 320.
2: Heading at 320, Skyway 3941, and we do have India.
0: How much, thanks. Seneca 30100, no traffic observed between you and the Mount Pleasant Airport. Radio service terminated, Skullgate 5. 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We'll be here. Number 1 Papa Whiskey, Flint Tower, 126.3.
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0: 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Flight information, Alpha Colonel, Timber 2995, and you can expect the visual either 27 or 18, up to you.
1: We'll request runway 18, we got information, Alpha, change 292.
0: 59915, Great Lakes departure, radar contact, climb maintain 10,000, 10,000. Roger, and 59292, Roger, expect the visual approach runway 18, and just let me know when you pick up the airport.
1: Will do.
0: Number 886, Kilo Charlie, change my frequency 118.8. Number 628, Delta Charlie, Flint Tower, 126.3, see it.
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0: Let's go 59-15, you can make a left turn to Victory, up to 10,000.
3: 6 Kilo Charlie's with you, and requesting direct Lyra for setup for the approach.
0: Number 6 Kilo Charlie, Great Lakes, thanks. One altimeter is 2995, and you can make your approach request with Detroit when I get you over to them here shortly. Okay, 5915, somebody at another frequency stepped on you, but left turn direct Victory. That's Victor India Oscar, and just maintain 10,000 for now. Okay, 3941, my frequency now on 126.45.
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0: 3941, thanks, and full information, correct, in Saginaw, altimeter is 2997. But for now, just going to maintain, go forth.

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0: One Papa Whiskey, thanks. Try to contact 5 west of the Flint Airport. We got to see our runway 18. Hope we do the gear discretion, and for now fly heading 300, and then what are your intentions after this?
1: 300, VFR, my discretion. And I'd like to RNAV 27 after this to a full stop.

0: Roger, Daily, just 3179, with you through 11,000 for 7,000. Alpha, and wind set up for 18.
1: Pigeon 3179, Great Lakes Approach, hello. The flight altimeter is 2994, and for now, descend and maintain 4,000.
0: Descend 4,000, Pigeon 3179.
1: Centurion 59292, tower now 126.3, we'll see you.
2: 26.3, good day, Centurion 292.
1: Go 3941, continue descent, maintain 3,000. Legion 3179, flying 060, initial vector for runway 18.
0: Heading 060, Legion 3179.

0: Alpha 441 Papa Whiskey, terminating 360, expect a little bit extended vector. It's got two jets inbound from the west that are going to be VTO in.
1: No problem. 360 for now, 1 Papa Whiskey.
2: Approach, you got 5792, 11,000 information Alpha.
0: So 5792, Great Lakes, altimeter 2994 for now, descend to maintain 4,000. And now which runway you guys look for today?
2: Descend to maintain 4,000, we're set up for runway 18, Skyway 5792.
0: So 5792, roger, select the visual approach runway 18, and vectors for that approach, turn left heading 050.
2: Left turn heading 050, Skyway 5792.
0: Now 3941, the Saginaw Airport, up 2 o'clock, 1, 3 miles.

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1: 39 Delta checking in 900,000.
0: Alright, 9539 Delta, thanks. One altimeter 2994.
1: 2994, 9539 Delta.
0: 239, 41, thanks. Cleared vehicle approach runway 5 at Saginaw.

0: absolutely number 954, Juliet Charlie, descend and maintain 5,000. Please at 3179, descend and maintain 3,000.
1: That's 3,000, 3179.
0: Go 3941 over to Flint, correction, probably Saginaw Tire, if you want to talk to on that 120.1, we'll do.

0: Legion 3179, all you have at Flint Airport. It's going to be 2 o'clock, about 10 miles.
1: Field decide, Legion 3179.
0: Legion 3179, clear visual approach, runway 18.
1: Clear visual 18, thanks, Legion 3179.
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1: 1867, 58 uniform, Relay Sprout. Sure, departure weather, your radar contact, speed on course, and altitude is at your discretion.
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0: that was 5792, turn right heading 080.
1: 080, let's go 5792.
0: Got 5792, traffic of falls on Airbus 320 right now, 2 o'clock and just under 6 miles. At 2400 feet, we'll be turning into base in just a moment.
1: Roger, looking for traffic, Scout 5792.
0: Scout 5792, unable to maintain 210 knots or less, just following us.
1: 210 or less, unable, Scout 5792, thanks.

0: Flight to 3179, tower now 126.3, see you guys.
1: 26.3, good day, ladies, 3179.
0: Got 7793, just short back before that, station, come with 050, I'll get you back in the base in just a moment.
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0: Number, Christian Mooney, pilot uniform, just remain east of the extended center line for 18360, if you could.
3: Okay, we're remaining east of the uniform. Correction, pilot uniform.

0: And we got that traffic in the sky now, Skyhawk 5792.
1: Perfect, guys, about carrying anyways, Skyhawk 5792, follow the Airbus, clear visual for 20.
0: Follow the Airbus, clear the visual 18, Skyhawk 5792.
1: Conquest 1 Papa Whiskey, expect to turn in here momentarily, traffic 3 o'clock, and about 5 miles, be on the visual for Sierra J7, Conquest Turbo.
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0: On Papa Whiskey. If the 170 won't work, you can continue right hand turn heading 200. Let me know when you're established on the final first mark.
1: Actually, I think 170 is probably going to work, 1 Papa Whiskey.
0: I'm in 886 Kilo Charlie over to Detroit Approach, 132.35. And if you have an approach request, you can just ask them.
2: Roger that, over to Detroit. Have a great day, 6 Kilo Charlie.
0: You too, thanks.

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1: Okay, maintain VFR, cleared RNAV 1-8, 1 Papa Whiskey.

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1: Approach Arrow Niner 442 November 4200 climbing 4500.
0: Arrow Niner 442 November Great Lakes approach. Hello Flint Altimeter 29 and 95.
1: 29 or 95 42 November.

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1: 44 Wampop Whiskey, Great Lakes Park, right up.
0: Hi, Ben. Wampop Whiskey.
1: Wampop Whiskey, thanks for our contact. To South Flint Airport, altitude your discretion. Expect vectors for the RNF, runway 18. And then, what are your intentions after this?
0: Okay, we'll expect vectors via VFR my discretion. And I'll be full stop with this VR 18 Wampop Whiskey.
1: One pop with, you think? 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
1: 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Number one pop with you, vector 4, the RNAV 18, tail left heading 0900.
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1: Arrow 42, November traffic, 2 o'clock, 1 o'clock, more Lincoln, 3 miles maneuvering, 2,800 feet indicated, and additional traffic is 1 o'clock, about 5 miles, 3,400 southwestbound indicated.
2: Looking for that traffic, 942 November.

0: 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This is the 6294 Tango, inbound to Flint with information Alpha with approach request.
1: For 6294 Tango, Great Lakes approach, altimeter 2995, fair request.
0: And actually, we got the field decided, so we'll just take the visual runway 27 for 94 Tango.
1: 494 Tango, right turn, the winds have shifted a little bit. If you wanted 1-8, let me know. Current wind 180 at 1-1. It's gust 1-7.
0: Yeah, we'll take 1-8 then for 94 Tango.
1: 494 Tango, cleared visual approach, runway 1-8.
0: Cleared visual 1-8, 94 Tango.
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2: 32-35-39-W.
1: Narrow 42 November, the previous call traffic 12 o'clock in 4 miles, 3,400 to indicate. It looks like you're going to pass 2 miles off there, off your left side.
3: Alright, we'll be looking for that traffic, arrow 442 November.
1: Mariner 930 Bravo Delta, Great Lakes approach. Good afternoon, impact altimeter 29996. And arrow 42 November, what altitude are you going to be leveling off at?
3: We're going to level off here at 3000, arrow Niner 442 November.
1: All right, roger.
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1: 442 November, say request.
0: Yeah, we're getting in the clouds. Can we just file an IFR flight plan to pop up 42 November?
1: I'm sorry, for 42 November, I had any, somebody on the other frequency. You said you want to pick up a just a local IFR to the Yankee 70.
0: That's affirmative. Aero Niner, 442 November.
1: 42 November, Roger, clue to the Yankee 70 airport via direct, and in climb and maintain 4,000.
0: Via direct, 4,000, Aero Niner, 42 November.
1: The number 5222 Gulf, Great Lakes Approach, Sangamon Altimeter 2996.

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1: Number 5 at Uniform, roger, information alpha still current, and if you want 1-8, you can get that current wind 170 at 9-er.
0: Yeah, we'll take 1-8, we'll plan on doing the timer.
1: Concourse 441, Papa Whiskey, maintain VFR, clear for the RNAV 1-8 approach to the front.
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0: I'm 85 at uniform, you make this straight in runway 18 at the time. Contact Flint Tower 126.3. Good night.
1: Okay, straight in for 18 and over the tower. 5 at uniform, thanks.

430100 Great Lakes, departure here, radar 10, thanks. Squawk 5105. Seneca 100, you're cleared to the Pontiac Airport via direct, and I can climb and maintain at 7,000. I can't remember if I gave it to you, but Saginaw, number 2996.

Central Aircraft Convective Segment 70 Central 41 East inbound until 20550 for Wisconsin, Lake Michigan, Lake Huron, and for thunderstorms, possible 380, just up to 50 knots. For more information, contact Flight Number 3.

0: 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Air 9442 November, contact approach 118.65. Have a good day.
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1: 870 Bravo, Great Lakes approach, descend and maintain 5000, expect vectors for the visual runway 5.
0: Line down to 5870 Bravo. So we have vectors for ILS 5 for 870 Bravo.
1: Alright, 870 Bravo, if I'm with you, expect vectors for the ILS runway 5.
0: Thank you.

Seca 100, there's traffic at your 12 to 1 o'clock, about 8 miles northbound citation, descending out of 8,000. Once they're lower than you, I'll get 5,000 for you.

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Station 870 Bravo, 5 miles from Ulse, turn right heading 030, maintain 3,000 close status on the localizer, clear to ILS, runway 5 approach. There's 70 Bravo, heading 030 and 3,000 to Joyce.

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1: Cessna 6268 Quebec, Gray Lake departure, radar contact,

0: Antonio Alpha 6, take it back. Are you actually going to Chesapeake or are you doing some maneuvers?
1: 6-8 Quebec will just be maneuvering in the area.
0: So 6-8 Quebec, roger.
2: Hey, Ed.

0: 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Skyline 22 Golf, sure thing. Can you spot frequency 118.8?
1: Okay, 22 Golf, 18.8.
0: Skyline 22 Golf Rally approach, thanks. Flint altimeter 2, 9er 4.
1: 9er 4, 22 Golf.

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1: 68 Quebec, be proud to use your discretion.
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1: Diamond 82 Zulu Zulu, enter a right face, runway 18.
0: Right base, 18, 82 Zulu Zulu.
2: Great Lakes approach, 677 Juliet Mike at 3000.
1: 677 Juliet Mike, Great Lakes approach, final center is 2994, advice with Bravo and intentions.
3: 2994, we do have Bravo and we request RNAV 27 at Wipeham. We're going to go miss and we'll do the RNAV 18, 7 Juliet Mike.
1: 27 Juliet Mike, roger, proceed direct Wipeham and join the final inbound.
3: Direct Wipeham, we'll join the final inbound, 7 Juliet Mike.
1: 05222 Golf, maintain VFR at or above 3,500. Traffic 1 o'clock, 8 miles. Eastbound is a Skylane at 3,000.
4: At or above 3,500. Skylane 52.

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1: Francisco 4771, Great Lakes Departure, ready to contact, maintain 10,000.
0: Maintain 10,000, Francisco 4771.

0: Alaska, 4771, turn right, direct case.
1: Right, direct case, 4771.
0: Sirius 677 Juliet Mike, cross wipe them at or above 3,000, cleared RNAV 27 approach.
2: Cross wipe them at above 3,000, clear for the RNAV 27 approach, 677 Juliet Mike.

0: And we've got that traffic in sight approaching about 2 Golf.
1: 22 Golf, roger, maintain visual from that traffic, VFR out to your discretion.
0: Okay, VFR out to my discretion, we can go ahead and cancel by calling 2 Golf.
1: 22 Golf, roger, there is traffic about 7 miles northeast of Lindsay County, westbound 4,400 indicated. No traffic observed, change advisory to the approved, park VFR, have a good day.
0: VFR, 22 Golf, have a good day, thanks.

0: Skylake approach 0677 to a mic, 1900 climbing 3000, heading 320.
1: 0677 Julia Mike, release Far Trident. Tesla down 41, Greyley Sparks are good after any rate of contact. I'll maintain 7,000, turn right heading 090, vector free climb. And Scott, so down 41, I'm just showing some...

0: Clear 677 Julia Mike, 5 miles from Kodak, turn right in 160, maintain 3,000 till established final approach course, clear to RNAV 18 approach.
1: Okay, right 160, maintain 3,000 till established, clear for the RNAV 218 approach, 677 Julia Mike.
0: Yeah, 3941, change my frequency, 118.8.
2: Goes 3941 up on
0: 18.8. Goes 3941, Great Lakes, thanks. One altimeter, 2-9-93.
2: 93.
0: So that's a 626, they go back just for plane purposes. How much further west do you plan on going for your maneuvers?
2: Probably about 2 miles and then spinning around, but if you want to turn now, it's okay.
0: So that's a 6-day Quebec, no problem, just radio coverage, Mike, just starts to deteriorate a little bit as you get further out from Flint, but if you're just going to be another 2 miles, it should be no problem.
2: Roger that.

0: Hey, Great Lakes, just take Quebec, west.
1: Alex, can I question again?
0: Yeah, 68 Quebec. Where's the border north to south where you go to 2645?
1: And so it's 68 Quebec, it's kind of dependent. We usually have the frequencies or the sectors that use 2645 and 18.8 combined up. Right now it's combined up. It's really hard to say. Sometimes it just depends on altitude and how far away you're going on this will have to change.
0: I see. Okay. Thanks. I'm trying to stay in a border here to make it easy on you.
1: So that's 68 Quebec, no problem. You should be fine out there. Just if you, in the event where you don't hear anything, you can try 126.45. Or just as you get closer again, 18.8 will pick back up.
0: Roger that, thanks.
2: Great Lakes, it's Legion 1550, 2.2, 3000, runway heading.
1: Legion 1550, Great Lakes departure, rate of contact, climb maintains 5000, turn left heading at 070, vector 3 climb.
2: Climb 5000, left heading 070, Legion 1550.

0: Gauss 3941, contact Detroit Approach 132.35, have a good day.
1: That was 3245?
0: And it's got 3941, 132.35, 3235, how's it going?
1: 3235, see ya, Scouts 3941.
2: Skylake departure 677 Juliet Mike, 2500 climbing 3000 heading 140.
0: Allegiant 1550 climbing 10 10000.
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0: Sierra 677, Julia Mike, Fairley Sparker, Ident. Sierra 7 Julia Mike, ready to contact 3 miles southeast of the Flint Airport. Maintain 3000, fly heading 110, vector for the RNAV runway 27.
1: 110 for vectors for the RNAV 27, successfully tonight.
0: Allegiant 1550, contact Cleveland Center, 127.7, have a good day.
2: 77 Allegiant 1550, use well.

0: And Sirius 7 Julie Mike, just verify you're looking to circle runway 18 for this approach, and then is that going to be on to Pontiac after?
1: 8 affirmative, circle to 18 for this, we'll do a touch and go, and then back to Pontiac, 7 Julie Mike.

0: And so Cessna 68, go back just for your heads up. There's an area of, looks like a heavy to extreme precipitation just to the south of Owosso right now. Appears to be tracking east-northeast down slowly.
1: Roger that. We had a request anyway. We were going to head back to Flint and do a simulated engine failure. It's a multi-engine simulated, so it'll still be a normal pattern, just a little bit slower. Don't need any special handling or anything. It's a simulation, and we have problems.
0: No, 6-8, go back. Roger, make straight in runway 18.
1: Straight in runway 18 for Twin Cessna, 6-8, go back.
0: Here, 677 Juliet Mike, 5 miles from Hickok, turn left heading 290, maintain 3000 until established final approach course, cleared RNAV 27, circle runway 18.
2: Okay, left 290, maintain 3000 until established, clear for the RNAV 27, circle 18, 677 Juliet Mike.

0: Prison approach, Archer 8428 Sierra, 3500.
1: Sorry, 428 Sierra, Great Lakes approach. Hello, Flint Altimeter 2993, advising you have information. Bravo.
0: 93 and

0: Sorry, 42 is here. What did you say you wanted to do after that?
1: After the VOR 36 option, or circle 1A, we requested to proceed to Jackson VFR.
0: Sorry, 428 is here. Roger, that is on request, and just be advised, so north of you, there is an area of moderate to extreme precipitation that is moving east-northeast down slowly.
1: Yeah, we got that weather in sight, and just for clarification for the VOR 36, our request vectors for 60.
0: Sir, 2 Sierra, say that last part again.
1: For the VOR 36 approach, I'll request vectors for 2 Sierra.
0: 2 Sierra, roger, it's on request.

0: Like departure 677 Julia Mike 1900 climbing 3000 heading direct Pontiac.
1: Air 7302 November Greeley approach, sighting altimeter 2994. There's 677 Julia Mike Greeley departure ident. There's 7 Julia Mike, you're under contact 3 miles south of the Flint Airport. Maintain 3000, proceed direct Pontiac.
0: Maintain 3000, direct Pontiac, 7 Julia Mike.
1: Archer 842A Sierra, continue your present heading, vector for the VR 36, circle runway 18.
2: Present heading for vector for VR 36, circle 182.
1: Italian 7302, November, there's areas of extreme precipitation at 12 o'clock at about 15 miles. It extends about 20 miles to the south from where it starts.

0: Raymond's approach, Archer 84280, approaching the approach course for the VOR 36.
1: No, 280, roger. Air 282, is 10 miles from the Flint VOR, turn left heading 020, maintain VFR, clear VOR, runway 36, approach, circle the runway 18.
0: Left turn 020, clear for the RNAV 36 approach, circle VOR 36 approach, circle 18, and maintain VFR, Archer 84280.

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1: 84280, Great Lakes departure radar contact, altitude your discretion. Proceed on course to Jackson.
0: Altitude, my discretion, on course to Jackson, Archer 84280.

0: Great Express, here's 913 Tango Juliet, 5000 with Charlie.
1: 913 Tango Juliet, Great Lakes approach, Roger Charlie, expect visual approach for only 1-8, lower on the other side of, I got two aircraft ahead of you. First one I think you already told about, the second one's about 12 o'clock, and 15 miles off the direction of Cherokee, 3600 and climbing.
0: All right, 3 Tango Juliet, looking now.

0: Both drivers.
1: 280, how high do you plan to climb?
2: 4,500, 280.
1: 280, roger. If you would just maintain VFR at or below 4,500, got traffic inbound to Flint. Level 5,000, about your 12 o'clock, and 1-2 miles a year.
2: All right, VFR at or below 4,500, Archery 280.

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1: 3 Tango Juliet has airport in sight.
0: 3 Tango Juliet, thank you. Clear visual approach, runway 18.
1: Clear visual 18, 913 Tango Juliet.

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1: 3 Tango Juliet, Clinton Tower.
0: Zero 2 November, just to keep you updated, looks like your current heading, probably about another 12 or 13 miles will get you south of all that precipice west.

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1: Skyline 71640, Great Lakes Approach, be fun up there, 2 Niner 902.
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0: 0290 Ryan, I'm showing you south of all that precip now. Are you back on course 45 Golf? 0290, they can change my frequency 118.8. Get it.
1: Great Lakes, this is 730, 2 November with you, 5000.
0: 730, 2 November, thank you. Went off 2991.
1: 991.

0: 002 November, any ride reports as you pass that precip?
1: It was smooth for 002 November, just some light rain.
0: Roger. And 640, do you have areas of light precipitation starting for you in about 1.5 miles? Looks like you're going to fly through the east side of it. It's about 1-2 miles in diameter, the whole thing.
2: Roger that, 640, thanks.

0: Skyline 02 November, contact freight approach 132.35.
1: 13235, 02 November.
0: Actually, you know what, just stay with me for another moment. I got traffic at 12 o'clock, 10 miles northbound, indicating 4100. I'll wait till you're clear of him.
1: 02 November, roger.
0: Runner 640, radar service terminated, squawk VFR, and frequency change approved.
2: 640, squawk VFR, see you later.

0: Great Lake, 02 November, we'd like to start down.
1: 02 November, roger. Traffic got burned. Contact approach 132.135. Traffic to be no effect.
0: 3235, good night.

0: Great Lakes, good afternoon. Endeavour 5192, 10,000, Kilo at upside down.
1: Endeavour 5192, Great Lakes Personal Cicada Sleem. I just went curvising that up. We do have some heavy extreme precipitation over the airport. Everything's moving northeast, about 30 knots, so might want to think about delaying for a little bit while it clears.
0: Okay, when did it just, did it just hit?
1: Yeah, we got heavy precipitation that's been over the airport for maybe 5 minutes, and then some extreme precipitation that's starting over the airport and spanning about 6 miles southwest of the field. But everything's moving northeast about 30 knots, so I imagine like 12, 15 minutes it'll be at that north.
0: Okay, sounds good. I'll get back to you.

0: 196, can we hold here at 10,000, 30 miles out from the field on the 146 radial inbound to Saginaw?
1: Endeavour 5192, approved as requested, and did you want to go all the way to the Saginaw Airport or stay south of it?
0: No, we'll say 10 miles off that 30-mile fix.
1: Endeavour 5192, approved as requested, and Voyage established in the hold.
0: Wilco, Endeavour 5192.

0: Endeavour 5192, how much farther southeast do you plan on going?
1: We're starting our turn back inbound now.
0: Oh, roger. And Endeavour 5192, the light to moderate stuff is on final from runway 5, and then the heavy to extreme is just now over the airport and mostly to the east side, so maybe in the 10 minutes and it should be all clear of the class delta.
1: Okay, we might do one more turn here in holding then and then proceed in. So by the time we get there, it should be clear is what I'm thinking.
0: Roger, just let me know in the next 5 minutes.
1: Okay, sounds good.

0: Endeavour 5192, Towers advising that the ILS of 23 is going to be in service. However, if you would like runway 5, it's probably still going to work.
1: What's the wind going to be for Endeavour 5192?
0: Roger, current winds are 210 at 7, 180 variable 240.

0: And Endeavor 5192, disregard, tower to switch it again. The wind's currently 060 at 8, so you can expect 195.
1: Okay, sounds good. Endeavor 5192. And Great Lakes, Endeavor 5192, we're going to descend down to 3000 if that's still available, and proceed to the initial approach fix for runway 5.
0: Roger, Endeavor 5192, descend and maintain 3000 and sliding 320 vectors for the visual approach into runway 5, and you know, that'll give you some more time for the weather to move east.
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0: 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Endeavour 5192, change to my frequency 126.45.
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0: Endeavour 5192, Saginaw, altimeter 2-9 or 9-4, and verify to have Lima. Oh, roger. And Endeavour 5192, the ILS 5 out of marker is out of service. Did you want a vector onto the localizer or look for the field for the visual? Roger. Bessie for 2114 Zulu, wind 050 at 13, visibility 1/2, runway 23, variable 4,000 to 6,000, thunderstorms, filming 2,200 broken, 5,500 broken, and 10,000 overcast, temperature 13, dew point 09, altimeter 2-9 or 9-4.

Endeavour 5192, turn left heading 310. Twin Cessna 36 November, enter an area of light precipitation, 12 o'clock and 3 miles. Area is about 20 miles in diameter, moving eastbound.

Endeavour 5192, 6 knots from all seas, turn right heading 025, maintain 2500, till established on the localizer, cleared ILS 5 approach Saginaw.

0: 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We're with you descending through 14,400 for 111,000, and we have Delta.
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1: We have the airport in sight, 117 Hotel.
0: 117 Hotel, clear visual approach, runway 27, contact front tower.
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0: approach Skyway 5872, 10,000 to 7,000, information echo.
1: Skyway 5872, Great Lakes approach, roger. And do you still want that full VR 18 approach?
0: Yeah, we'll do it. Skyway 5872.
1: Skyway 5872, roger. Send and maintain 4,000, procedure up the Flint VR. Report your procedure turn inbound for the VR 18 approach.
0: 4,000, direct Flint VR, report it inbound, Skyway 5872.

0: Okay, let's approach Skyway 62-29-10-6 for 7,000 with Echo looking for the ILS or look visual to 9 and 0 Flint.
1: Skyway 62-29, Great Lakes approach, roger. Current winds are 210 at Niner. Did you still want runway 9?
0: Yeah.
1: Skyway 62-29, roger. Send and maintain 4,000 expect vectors for the visual approach, runway 9.
0: All right, down to 4,000 and expect vectors, Skyway 62-29.

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1: Skies 5872, thanks. Maintain 3000 till status cleared, VR18 approach.
0: Cleared, maintain 3000 till status cleared, VR18 approach, Skies 5872.

0: Skyway 6229, reduce speed to 170 for the sequence.
1: Alright, we'll pull back to 170, Skyway 6229.
0: Got 5872, maintain 170 knots or better till 5 mile final. Company traffic is about 15 out for runway 9.
2: Roger, 170 degree to 5 mile final. Skyway 5872.

0: Skyway 6229, turn left heading 360.
1: Left 360, Skyway 6229.
0: Skyway 6229, send and maintain 3000.
1: Down to 3000, Skyway 6229.
0: Skyway 5872, kind of front tower 126.3.
2: 126.3 over tower, Skyway 5872.

0: We have the airport site, Skyway 6229.
1: Skyway 6229, cleared visual approach, runway 9 or 170 knots or less till a 5 mile final. Company traffic's on a 7 mile final for runway 18.
0: Alright, clear the visual, runway 9, we'll slow to final, Skyway 6229.

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1: Charlie 969, Papa Whiskey, Great Lakes approach, final altimeter is 2-9 or 8-9, descend and maintain 10,000 and cross Lola at maintain 5,000.
0: Right out of 10 and Lola at 5,000.

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1: Lanza 1260 Zulu, Great Lakes approach, point altimeter 298-900 at 5 from Foxtrot.
2: 989, we have Foxtrot 260 Zulu.
1: Lanza 60 Zulu, roger, enter left downwind, runway 18.
2: Left downwind for runway 18, 260 Zulu, thank you.
1: Yeah, 5321, Saginaw Airport, 12 o'clock, 17. Skies 5321, clear visual approach, runway 5, contact Saginaw Tower, 120.1, have a good one.

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1: Skyway 6229, Greenlink departure, rate of contact, call maintain 10,000, turn right direct case.
0: Right direct case, 10,000, Skyway 6229.

0: Relay Sprout Scout 6229, random question.
1: Yeah, 6229, go ahead.
0: Is Miss Baker still working there? I used to deal with her a lot when I used to be an instructor at Battle Creek.
1: Scout 6229, yeah, she works the other side, or other half of the rooms, and what we do over here, but yep, she still works here.
0: Okay, yeah, her son was in the same Boy Scouts as my son, and her dad used to work at the Tower of Battle Creek.
1: And Scout 6229, that's pretty good. Yeah, I think I, either her parents used to be controllers. And Scout 6229, contact Cleveland Center, 126.75, good place.
0: 2675, have a good one, 6229.